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1: Well, I don't know if I'm wrong, 'cause she's only just gone. Here's to another relationship, bombed by my excellent breed of gamete disease. I'm sure when I'm older I'll know what that means. 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Here's to the man with his face in the mud, and an overcast play just taken away from the lovers in love at the center of stage, yeah.

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Too many options may kill a man. And loving is fine if it's not in your mind. Yeah, but I fucked it up now. Too many times, yeah. Loving is good if it's not understood. Yeah, but I'm a professor and I feel that I should know.

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It's 'cause she's only just gone. Here's to another relationship, bombed by my excellent breed of gamete disease. I finished it off with some French wine and cheese. La fille danse quand elle joue avec moi, et je pense que je l'aime des fois. Le silence n'ose pas dire donc quand on est ensemble.

Holly came from Miami, FLA. Hitchhiked away across USA. Plucked her eyebrows on the way. Shaved her legs and then he was a she. She says, hey babe, take a walk on the wild side.

from out on the island. In the back room, she was everybody's darling. But she never lost her head, even when she was given head. She says, hey, babe, take a walk on the wild side. Said, hey, babe, take a walk on the wild side. And the colored girls go, doo doo doo doo doo doo doo doo doo doo doo doo doo doo doo doo doo doo doo doo doo doo doo doo doo doo doo doo doo doo doo doo doo doo doo doo doo doo doo doo doo doo doo doo doo doo doo doo doo doo doo doo doo doo doo doo doo doo doo doo doo doo doo doo doo doo doo doo doo doo doo doo doo doo doo doo doo doo doo doo doo doo doo doo doo doo doo doo doo doo doo doo doo doo doo doo doo doo doo doo doo doo doo doo doo doo doo doo doo doo doo doo doo doo doo doo doo doo doo doo doo doo doo doo doo doo doo doo doo doo doo doo doo doo doo doo doo doo doo doo doo doo doo 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

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New York City is the place where they said, hey babe, take a walk on the wild side. I said, hey Joe, take a walk on the wild side. Sugar Plum Fairy came and hit the streets, looking for soul food and a place to eat. Went to the Apollo, you should have seen him go, go, go. They said, hey sugar, take a walk on the wild side. 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All right. 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Jackie is just speeding away. Thought she was James Dean for a day. 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I said, hey honey, take a walk on the wild side. And the colored girls say, do.

0: 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I'm the dude. So that's what you call me, you know? That or his dudeness or duder or, you know, El Duderino, if you're not into the whole brevity thing.
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0: come downstairs in your window. 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Are you kidding me? 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
1: What?
0: Thurston! I think it's 10:30. We're calling from Providence, Rhode Island. Did you find your shit? 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

0: What other archaic rituals are you people forbidden to take part in?
1: What?
0: Like, for instance, what if we were to walk into the saloon here, sit down at a table, order a drink, and drink it? Would the authorities frown on that?
1: Hell yeah, they're gonna frown.
0: And what part would they find the most offensive?
1: All of it. I can't be walking no saloon, I can't be sitting down in no chair at no table, I can't be drinking no drink, and I definitely can't be sharing no drink with no white man in public.
0: So if you and I were to do these things, that would be considered enough of an infraction for the saloon keeper to go and get the sheriff?
1: You bet your sweet ass they get the sheriff.
0: In that case, Django, after you.

Run, flee, reject reality. Try and outrace every eventuality to emerge and purge any alternative urgence that come. Do you know where you're drumming from? Flee the form of the seething swarm. Flee the form of the seething swarm. Flee the form of the seething swarm. So why fly blind and be left behind? Then ride the wave of your own design. Use your mind to escape and overcome.

0: what I've been told, I mean, he seemed like a completely normal individual. But at some point during the winter, he must have suffered some kind of a complete mental breakdown. He ran amok and killed his family with an axe.
1: Well, you can rest assured, Mr. Ullman, that's not going to happen with me.
0: That's right.
2: Mom? Do you really want to go and live in that hotel for the winter?
3: Sure I do. It'll be lots of fun.
0: The only thing that can get a bit trying up here during the winter is the tremendous sense of isolation.
2: Is there something bad here?
4: I fear you will have to deal with this matter in the harshest possible way.
5: But you died. I killed you with Danny.
6: You did this to me! Didn't you?
7: I'm not gonna hurt you. I'm just gonna bash your brains out.

raise your hand for the Bill Evans Trio, ladies and gentlemen. Thank you very, very much. Here in Birdland, we're having a ball, and don't forget, for 2 wonderful weeks, Bill Evans, Scott Lovero, Paul Modian, and of course, the Count Basie Band. We also would like to remind you that on Monday nights, the biggest bargain of the week, no cover, no minimum, we present to you some of the greatest names of modern American music. Charlie Persip and his All-Stars, featuring Mr. Gentile on piano.

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Alfred! 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